thing. Cause you were on my mind, I hope that you don't mind it. You know that I want you, you know that I want you next to me. But if you need some space, I will step away. And I know it might sound stupid, but for me, yeah, I just

Drink some margaritas watching the blue lights. Listen to the mariachi play at midnight. Are you with me? Are you with me?